0: We will always respect the decision of the Honorable Court. However, we will only be advancing his testimony one day based on the subpoena that we have requested the Honorable Court. He is scheduled to testify until Wednesday, and that we will not disrupt the scheduled list of witnesses. We will simply advance it one day, Your Honor.
1: With due respect, Congressman Representative Defensor, I asked that question poignantly last week. If Matibag will be one of your witnesses for this week, and you said no. In fact, you corrected Attorney Ligutan when he mentioned Director Matibag as one of your witnesses, and instead gave me a list of Lotok, Zulaika Lopez, and Captain Bello. Matibag was not included. In fact, I don't think we issued a subpoena for Director Matibag for this week, given your manifestation after you took over, given that you have, as you said, control and supervision over the private, the counsel for the prosecutors. So he's not in your list this week. He's not being advanced for a day, sir.
0: May I respond, Your Honors?
1: Please, so.
0: Your Honors, that's so, correct. I gave a list of witnesses scheduled for Monday, Tuesday, and Wednesday. However, Your Honor, to add, I also added that since NBI Director Matibag has been requested for a subpoena to testify within the week, I also added in my statement that we will inform the Honorable Court which day we can present the Honorable Matibag, and I was expecting him to be presented on one Wednesday after the testimony of Captain Belinda Bello, Your Honors.
1: I confirm that, but the situation is, given the one witness per day rule that we supposedly have under the rules of court, no subpoena has yet been issued to Director Matibag to appear this week. Can the Clerk of Court kindly confirm that for us on the record?
2: No subpoena has been issued for NBI Director Matibag.
0: May I respond, Your Honor?
1: Senator Judge Alan Cayetano is recognized.
3: Actually, my statement and my question to the court is not really addressed to the prosecution. You will have to do the best you can to represent, what you're fighting for, no? So I commend you for adjusting. But my recollection is, because I'm also waiting for his testimony, and my recollection last week, he said that we will not see him this week. And I think 11 days, no? 11 days ang...
0: That's correct, Your Honor.
3: Sa article na to. So we're on day 4. So kung hindi siya pwedeng next week, that's day 7, 8, 9... Again, I don't want to dictate sa prosecution or ano, but to suddenly say na tomorrow na siya, when I'm preparing for our oral argument tomorrow and the other witnesses, is a little bit, it's a small inconvenience for today. But I hope it doesn't become a rule, especially for a bureau head. If no one else objects, but if someone objects, I don't think it's really a good rule. Rules are important. I'll have to keep, you say technicalities. No, rules are important. So even yung notice, we agreed on, presiding officer, 3-day ba? 5-day notice.
1: 5 days for witnesses not mentioned in the pre-trial order.
3: And then 3 days kapag...
1: 3 days, given the fact that we will be announcing the witnesses for the following week on the last day.
3: Yeah, anyway, I said my piece, but I hope we will not be able to move faster if we have to accommodate the witnesses, especially if they're in government.
0: May I add something, Your Honor?
1: Before the Honorable Defensor, presiding officer would like to hear from the counsel for the respondents. Attorney Binloon, what say you?
4: Yes, Your Honor. We would have to oppose... on the basis of the following. Number one, it will be in violation, Your Honor, of the impeachment court's directive that was given last week, insofar as the identities of the witnesses and as well as the order of the presentation. Number two, Your Honor, it will be, again, as mentioned by Senator Judge Cayetano, a violation of the 5-day notice rule. Since while he was subpoenaed the week before, Your Honor, we are learning that he will be presented this week, so the 5-day rule, 5-day notice will not be observed. Number three, the prosecution cannot compel also the defense and this impeachment court to present witnesses according to their schedule, considering also that these witnesses have already been identified and determined. Of course, it will be.

0: a violation of the basic tenets of fair play, and to join again the manifestation of Senator Judge Cayetana, it will set a bad precedent insofar as surprise witnesses will be allowed at any point in the proceedings. Number five would be, it will also violate our right to cross-examine intelligently. We have done our best to prepare for their witnesses. However, these last-minute changes really affect the preparation involved, Your Honor, and insofar as laying down the case that we want to establish. And finally, if there are violations of these proceeding rights, there will be a violation of procedural due process, which, of course, can give way to another ground to further delay the proceedings. Moreover, Your Honor, we would, if the prosecution would also allow, can we also get a copy, Your Honor, of that invitation? And maybe inquire of the prosecution if at the particular travel authority has already been made. Because, Your Honor, we received information as well that the FBI had already conducted a summit, a regional summit of some sort, but it was conducted in other words, last month, Your Honor, also in Bangkok, Thailand. So we would have to, again, manifest and we would have to study, Your Honor, the invitation and counter-check and do the proper verification as well. So that if it is indeed viable, then we would understand, Your Honor, why it has to be attended to by Director Matiba.
1: Senate President Gatchalian is recognized. You may proceed, sir.
2: Thank you, Mr. Presiding Officer. 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Maraming salamat po.
1: For the record, Chair would like to confirm the statement of the Honorable Defensor. I will quote, Presiding Officer, quote, so Director Matibag is not yet going to be presented next week. Representative Defensor, not yet, Your Honor. We will manifest on Monday. If we can consider him for the Wednesday session, depending on how the trial goes and how long the testimonies will take for both parties. With the permission of Senators, Senator Judge Cayetano and the Senate President, may we defer our ruling on this matter and ask the counsel for the prosecution to submit to us the letter given to you by Director Matibag for us to be able to look at it, copy furnished, of course, the counsel for the respondent, so that we can adequately go over it and hopefully come up with a ruling before the day is over.
3: Yes, sir. We submit,
1: would that
3: Your
1: be
3: Honor.
1: Possible?
3: We will submit the letter.
1: Thank you, Your Honor. So we shall do it that way. Kindly furnish a copy to the counsel for the respondents as well for their review.
3: Yes, Your Honor. Your Honor.
1: Counsel for respondent, Attorney Vinluens.
0: Your Honor, if the travel authority is also available, if we can ask
1: if
0: for
1: the
0: a travel authority, if it's already issued.
1: Yes, of course. Kindly furnish us that as well.
3: Your Honors, we will submit in good faith whatever the prosecution has received from Director Matibag, Your Honor.
0: As well as...
1: Kindly communicate with him, if possible, if he already has a travel authority for the same, so that we could evaluate it based on what you have. We
3: yes,
1: cannot
3: Your Honor.
1: Evaluate it based on what you don't have, so we will presume if you don't have it, It's not yet there.
0: Your Honor, one last addition. Considering that there's a if and when they provide the travel authority, I understand, Your Honor, that one of the requirements is also the official invitation from the foreign body. So if they can also provide that, Your Honor, so that we can do a full review of this matter.
1: Attorney Binloan, it's not really for the full review of the counsel for the prosecution, but rather for this court's evaluation, whether or not to allow the motion of the counsel, panel of prosecutors. But everything that will be submitted to us, you will be furnished with a copy.
0: We will
1: so that you can argue your way through this motion before we decide on it. So ordered. Counsel for the panel of prosecutors, kindly call your next witness.
3: Your Honors, I respectfully request that the counsel for the panel of House prosecutors, Attorney Virgil Ligutan, be recognized for the presentation of our second witness.
1: Attorney Ligutan, counsel for the prosecutors, is recognized to present the prosecution's second witness. You may proceed, sir.
4: Mayong hapon sa atong tanan. The second witness for the prosecution is no other than Attorney Jeremy C. Lotok, Your Honor, please. We call to the witness stand Attorney Lotok.
1: Kindly situate Attorney Lotok to the witness stand. Attorney Lotok, please remain standing as the clerk of court administers the oath.
5: Yes,
1: so far as the prosecution's second witness is concerned. Clerk of court, recognized.
6: Please raise your right hand. You, Jeremy C. Lotok.
5: I, Jeremy C. Lotok.
6: Do swear.
5: Do swear.
6: That the evidence you shall give.
5: That the evidence that I will be giving.
6: In the case now pending.
5: In the case now pending.
6: Between the Philippines and Vice President Sara Zimmerman Duterte.
5: Between the Philippines and Vice President Sara Zimmerman Duterte.
6: Shall be the truth.
5: Shall be the truth.
6: The whole truth.
5: The whole truth.
6: And nothing but the truth.
5: And nothing but the truth.
6: So help me God.
5: So help me God.
1: Your witness, counsel for the prosecutors.
4: Attorney Lotok, you may sit down.
5: Thank you, sir.
4: Your Honors, the testimony of our second witness, Attorney Jeremy C. Lotok, is offered to prove the following. Number one, Jeremy Lotok is a lawyer by profession, and he was the chief of the Cybercrime Division of the National Bureau of Investigation, or NBI, in 2024. Pangalawa, kasama siya sa NBI team na nagsagawa ng investigasyon sa mga pagbabanta ng Vice Presidente na ginawa sa isang online media briefing noong Nobyembre 23 taong 2024 kung saan diniklara ng Vice Presidente na siya ay kumontrata na ng isang tao para patayin ang Pangulo ng Republika ng Pilipinas, ang unang ginan at ang dating Speaker ng House of Representatives. 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
4: Ay seryoso at totoo. Matapos silang isaalang-alang ang mga sumusunod. Una, the manner of the respondent's delivery of the statement, that she intended her remarks to be real and serious threats. She was not merely joking when she uttered those threats. Pangalawa, mga kababayan, even before that fateful press conference on November 23, 2024, bago yung press conference na yan, may nakontrata ng mamamatay tao yung Vice Presidente bago pa man ang press conference na yan. 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Number four, the result of the investigation and after determining that the respondent's threats are serious and real led the NBI to file complaints for 3 counts of grave threats and 1 count of inciting to sedition. Number five, this witness, Attorney Lotok, will identify and authenticate the affidavit of investigation, the annexes, as well as a couple of videos in relation to the NBI's investigation. And number six, offer, he will also testify on such other matters as are relevant and material to the impeachment of the Vice President. Ready for comment, Your Honor, please.
1: Counsel for the respondent, Attorney Binluan.
8: Subject will cross, Your Honor.
4: Thank you so much.
1: The counsel for the prosecutor may proceed.
4: Daghang salamat, Mr. Presiding Officer, Honorable Judges. Attorney Lotok.
9: Sir.
4: Maupay nga kulup, haibo.
9: Maupay nga kulup, man, sir.
4: Waray-waray po. We are both waray-waray. Same time, si Bano. Attorney Lotok, pwede bang mas malapit pa sa microphone para marinig ng sambayanan lahat ng isasagot ko mo sa mga tanong ko?
9: Okay? Yes, sir.
4: Now, Mr. Lotok, kindly state your name, edad, and other personal circumstances.
9: I am Attorney Jeremy C. Lotok, 50 years of age, and currently the Regional Director of the NBI Bangsamoro Autonomous Region in Muslim Mindanao, sir.
4: Mm-hmm. Sinabi mo ikaw ay isang abogado, Attorney Lotok, di ba?
9: Opo.
4: Now, yung tanong, kailan ka naging membro ng ating Philippine Bar?
9: I was admitted to the Philippine Bar and took my lawyer's oath in 2013, sir.
4: Mm-hmm. 2013. Now, Mr. Lotok, ano ba yung current position mo, occupation mo, kung meron man?
9: The Regional Director of the NBI Bangsamoro Autonomous Region in Muslim Mindanao, sir.
4: Ikaw ay isang NBI Regional Director for BARM. Now, yung tanong is, how long have you been with the NBI?
9: I have been in the NBI for the past 12 years, sir.
4: Mm-hmm. 12 years. No, tanong is, I think based on my counting, that would be since 2014. Tama po ba?
9: Opo, Your Honor.
4: Mm-hmm. Now, kailan ka ba na-designate as the NBI Regional Director ng BARM?
9: I was designated in January this year as Regional Director of the NBI BARM, sir.
4: January 2026. Now, prior to your designation as the NBI Regional Director for BARM, ano ba yung previous position mo within NBI?
9: I was the Regional Director for Region 4B or Mimaropa, sir. I think July 2025.
4: July 2025 you became. Okay, now, prior to your designation as NBI Regional Director for Mimaropa, what was your previous position, kung meron man?
9: I was the chief of the NBI Cybercrime Division, Your Honor.
4: Mm-hmm. Chief ng NBI Cybercrime Division. Now, kailan ka na-designate as chief ng NBI Cybercrime Division.
9: I was designated in February 2023, sir.
4: 2023, no? Now, sinabi mo ikaw ay naging chief ng NBI Cybercrime Division. Now, yung tanong, Mr. Attorney Lotok, is what were your primary duties and functions bilang hepe ng NBI Cybercrime Division?
9: Primary duties, among others, to plan, direct, supervise the investigation of cybercrime cases pursuant to Republic Act 1175 and other relevant laws. And part of my duties and responsibilities is to investigate high-profile cases pursuant to Republic Act 10867, specifically crimes committed by, through and with the use of information and communication technology, sir.
4: Mm-hmm. Now, Mr. Witness, of course, you are aware na ikaw ay tumitestigo sa impeachment trial ng respondent. Now, yung tanong is, kilala mo ba yung respondent sa kasong ito?
9: Yes, Your Honor.
4: Okay, yung tanong now is, why do you know her?
9: She is the incumbent vice president of the Philippines, and she is the subject of the investigation by the NBI Cybercrime Division, Your Honor.
4: Mm-hmm. So, nasabi mo, she is the subject of an investigation ng NBI Cybercrime Division. Now, yung tanong, Attorney Lotok, is kailan ba? Kailan nagsimula yung investigation ng NBI Cybercrime Division on the respondent?
9: November 23, 2024, sir.
4: November 23, 2024. Yung tanong now, Attorney Lotok, is why? Why did the Cybercrime Division commence an investigation on the Vice President?
9: We were directed by the then Director Judge IBB Santiago to conduct an investigation with regard to a certain video involving an online press conference held on November 23, 2024, where the Vice President uttered that she had already contracted a person to kill the President, Lisa Marcos, and the former Speaker of the House, sir.
4: Mm-hmm. Now, yung tanong, Attorney Lotok, is sa pagkakaalam mo, or kung alam mo, ba't yung NBI yung inatasang gumawa ng investigasyon na ito?
9: Well, under the law, specifically Republic Act 10867, the NBI has primary jurisdiction to undertake investigations on cases, among others, cases involving threats to security and assault against the persons of the highest officials, sir.
4: Mm-hmm. So, threats or assaults on or against highest officials, sabi mo, di ba? Now, yes, yung tanong, Attorney Lotok, is sino ba yung mga highest officials na kung may threat or may assault sa kanila, NBI has to do it, an investigation. Sino yung mga officials na ito?
9: Yes, Your Honor, they are the President, the Vice President, the Senate President, the Speaker of the House, and the Chief Justice of the Supreme Court, sir.
4: All right. Now, so you mentioned Presidente, Vice President, tsaka yung iba pa. Now, you mentioned, Attorney Lotok, that the NBI conducted an investigation on the respondent's statements during an online media briefing on November 23, 2024. Yung tanong now, Attorney Lotok, is what exactly did the respondent say on that day that resulted to the investigation?
9: On that online press conference held on November 23, 2024, the Vice President uttered the following. Huwag kang mag-alala, ma'am, sa security ko sapagkat may kinausap na akong tao. Ang sabi ko sa kanya, pag pinatay ako, patayin mo si BBM, si Lisa Marcos, si Martin Romualdez. No joke, no joke. Nagbilin na ako, ma'am. 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And he said yes.
4: Mm-hmm. Now, Attorney Lotok, no, yun yung statement. No, now, sino ba yung mga membro ng investigation team na galing sa division mo, yung cybercrime division?
9: We have Attorney Van Angluven, the then executive officer for operations ng cybercrime division. Attorney Vanessa Asuncion, the executive officer for administration back then. John Mark Kalilong, the agent on case, and myself, Your Honor.
4: You mentioned agent John Mark Kalilong.
9: Yes, Your Honor.
4: The same person who testified before you.
9: Yes, Your Honor.
4: Now, Mr. Witness, how did your division commence the investigation?
9: I instructed the team, specifically agent Kalilong, that for this particular case, we have to follow the five phases or stages of cybercrime investigation, sir.
4: So you instructed John Mark Kalilong to follow four stages of the investigation?
9: The team and John Mark Kalilong, sir.
4: Now, you mentioned, Attorney Lotok, yung four stages ng cybercrime division for the information ng ating honorable judges sa kayong publiko. This is the question now. Ano ba yung four stages ng investigation na ito?
9: Yeah, Your Honor. For that particular case, first, the identification and preservation of the digital evidence. The collection and hashing of that same digital evidence, that's the second phase. The analysis and attribution phase, the third one. And then the legal evaluation and case filing as the final phase, sir.
4: Mm-hmm. So these are the four stages. Now, if you know, what was Agent Kalilong's response, and if any, sa naging instruction mo sa kanya na sundin yung four stages ng cybercrime investigation?
9: Well, he said yes, and then he proceeded to identify and preserve. Identify and preserve the digital evidence in question, sir.
4: Mm-hmm. Now, you said and that you instructed Agent Kalilong to identify and preserve, na mention mo, digital evidence. Yung tanong now is, what is this evidence that you are referring to?
9: It refers to a certain video, Your Honor, involving an online press conference held on November 23, 2024, which was streamed through the Facebook page of one attorney Herminio Lopez Roque Jr. or Harry Roque, Your Honor.
4: So it was the Facebook page of Harry Roque who live streamed the video?
9: Yes, Your Honor.
4: Okay, now, Mr. Witness, after Agent Kalilong identified and preserved yung sinasabi mong video, which you said is the first stage of the investigation, ano yung nangyari after that, kung meron man, tsaka kung alam mo?
9: Yes, Your Honor, the agent in case proceeded to collect that digital evidence and generated hash value on that digital evidence, but at the same time stored that in a data carrier, Your Honor.
4: Alam mo, Attorney Lotok, this is the first time na narinig natin yung term na hash value. And I think it's just proper na yung next question ko para malaman ng publiko, Attorney Lotok, ano ba yung hash value na yan?
9: Well, under the implementing rules and regulation of Republic Act 10175, or the Reorganization and Modernization Act of NBI, hash value refers to a mathematical algorithm applied to the information like the file, the physical disk, or the logical disk, in this case, the digital evidence, thereby creating a digital fingerprint or DNA for that information or digital evidence, Your Honor.
4: So to create a fingerprint for the video, is that what you're saying?
9: Yes, Your Honor. In this case, the video.
4: All right. Now, Mr. Witness, After the identification, preservation, collection, and hashing, so far these are the two stages, what happened next, if any, in relation to your investigation on the Vice President's statement?
9: We proceeded to the analysis and attribution phase.
4: Mm-hmm. Now, ano yung nangyari kung meron man, tsaka kung alam mo, in this analysis and attribution phase?
9: In the analysis, we established the intent, the motive, the capability of the Vice President to carry out the threats he mentioned, as well as we proceeded to identify the individuals present in that press conference on November 23, 2024, sir.
4: Okay, so sinabi mo, you proceeded to identify the different individuals in that video. Siguro yung publiko, they're now interested. So, what happened? What happened pagkatapos yung mag-proceed sa pag-identify sino ba yung nasa video na yan?
9: First, we have identified media personalities from Philippine Daily Inquirer, from the Manila Times, from the Reuters, SMNI, etc. And then we have also identified the Vice President herself,
4: mm-hmm.
9: who in her presence, openly and publicly, uttered that she had already contracted a person to kill the President, Lisa Marcos, and the former Speaker of the House, and instructed the person to be relentless in killing the three. And it was streamed through the Facebook page again of Harry Roque, Your Honor.
4: You said to be relentless in the killing. Okay, now, after finding out that indeed the Vice President uttered that, to be relentless in the killing, what happened next, if any, in relation to the investigation you conducted?
9: We continued the open source investigation to determine if there were utterances made by the Vice President in previous dates,
4: mm-hmm.
9: Your Honor.
4: Mm-hmm. Now, ano ba yung naging resulta, kung meron man, tsaka kung alam mo, sa naging open source investigation ng NBI into sinasabi mong mga previous statements ng Vice President?
9: We have found a press conference dated October 18, 2024, streamed through the official Facebook page of the Office of the Vice President. And we were able to identify, for us, being the investigator, at least three material lines or utterances made by the Vice President, sir.
4: Okay. So you said in that press conference, sinabi mo, you found three utterances or statements ng Vice President. Okay?
9: Among others, sir, yeah.
4: Among others. So let's focus on the on these three. Ano ba yung three statements na sinasabi mo?
9: Well, the first one, the Vice President uttered, "Gusto kong tanggalin yung ulo niya ba?" And then the second one, the Vice President uttered, "I realize toxic na itong relationship,"
4: mm-hmm.
9: referring to the relationship between the Vice President and the President. And then number three, "I imagine myself cutting his head."
4: Okay na.
9: Your Honor.
4: Recap, sinabi mo, gusto kong tanggalin ng ulo niya. And then sinabi mo rin sa third, "I imagine cutting his head." Based on your investigation, Attorney Lotok, kaninong ulo ba yung rinirefer ng Vice President na gusto niyang tanggalin?
9: The President of the Republic of the Philippines, sir.
4: Yung ulo ng Presidente ng Republika ng Pilipinas.
9: Opo.
4: What proof, if any, do you have that the Vice President said this?
9: We have that video, Your Honor, dated October 18, 2024.
4: Now, kung maalala mo, Mr. Witness, saang portion or portion ng video na iyan maririnig yung President, yung Vice President, sinasabi yung mga katagang, "Gusto kong tanggalin yung ulo niya, imagine myself cutting his head."
9: Your Honor, if I may refer to my notes.
4: Your Honor, I move that...
1: Witness may do so.
4: Thank you so much.
9: Thank you, Your Honor.
7: Work today is broken. We're all working in too many disconnected apps, and it's killing team productivity. But for the first time, there's a platform that fixes it by combining everything you need. Projects, chat, and knowledge in one place.
4: Your Honor, may counsel be allowed to
1: yes, counsel for respondent may observe as the witness peruses his notes.
4: Your Honor, may we also be allowed to do the same through
1: similar order with respect to the counsel for the prosecutor.
9: Your Honor, from timestamps 1 hour, 35 minutes, and 57 seconds to 1 hour, 36 minutes, and 10 seconds.
1: Mm-hmm.
9: And then 1 hour, 36 minutes, and 52 seconds. And then 1 hour, 36 minutes, and 58 seconds.
4: Okay, so far, Your Honor, for the record, okay, Your Honor, please, sorry. The gentleman mentioned two timestamps. So question, if those portions, okay, are shown to you, will you be able to identify the same?
9: Yes, Your Honor.
4: Your Honor, at this juncture, Your Honor, please, the video has already been identified, marked and identified by our previous witness, and it is marked as Exhibit P-Roman numeral 4-11 for the prosecution. We move that these two portions with individual timestamps, as mentioned, be shown to this witness for his identification, Your Honor, please.
1: Where is the USB, counsel?
4: Your Honor, we move that we be allowed to unseal the marked exhibit, Your Honor, please, that was presented last time, Your Honor, please. It's with us. It's with the prosecution.
1: Kindly unseal the document in the presence of the counsel for respondent. Witness is instructed to unseal the USB. This has been previously marked. So after the unsealing, counsel for the prosecutor and for the respondent are instructed to kindly accompany each other to the tech booth to make sure it is the same, one and the same USB that will be played.

For the record, this will be timestamps 1 hour 35 minutes to 57 seconds to 1 hour 36 minutes and 10 seconds for the first timestamp. I mean, for the first portion. And the second portion is from 1 hour 36 minutes to 52 seconds to 1 hour 36 minutes and 58 seconds.

0: There's one more counsel, right?
1: Yes, Your Honor. Waiting for the second video. Consisting of 6 seconds only, Your Honor, please.

0: imagined myself cutting his head.
1: Okay, thank you so much, Your Honor, please. May I proceed, Your Honor, please?
2: Counsel may proceed.
1: Mr. Witness, what relation, if any, do those videos have, portions of the videos have, with the video you mentioned earlier?
3: That's the same video I mentioned, Your Honor.
1: Okay, thank you so much. Let's proceed. Attorney Lotok, now, after you discovered these previous statements by the Vice President, what happened next, if any, in relation to the investigation you conducted on the Vice President's statements on November 23, 2024?
3: Yes, Your Honor. We have also discovered reactions from the recipients, specifically from the President himself, the Speaker of the House, relevant government agencies tasked to secure the life of the President and the national security,
1: okay.
3: Your Honor.
1: Thank you so much. You know, Mr. Witness, let's focus on the President kasi it's his head, ulo ng Presidente, yung gustong tanggalin ng Vice President. Let's focus on the President. Now, what did he say again in particular?
3: If I may refer to my notes, sir.
1: Your Honor.
2: You may do so.
3: Thank you, Your Honor.

0: Yes, Your Honor. Among others, quote, nakakabahala ang mga pahayag na narinig natin itong mga nakaraang araw. 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Yan ay aking papalagan. Unquote.
1: Mm-hmm. Now, thank you so much. Okay. Attorney Lotok, you said that the former speaker of the House of Representatives also gave yung tugon niya sa naging mga pagbabanta ng Vice Presidente laban sa buhay niya. Could you just summarize exactly ano ba yung tugon ng former speaker ng House of Representatives?
0: Yes, Your Honor, if I remember it right, I think the speaker issued a statement during the plenary session November 25, 2024, which was published in the ANC Digital. And among others, the former speaker stated that the utterances were dangerous, unprecedented. Isa itong banta sa demokrasya at sa seguridad ng bansa.
1: All right. Now, Mr. Witness, Attorney Lotok, sinabi mo rin na may mga ahensya ng gobyerno na nagbigay din ng kanilang tugon sa mga pagbabanta ng Vice Presidente. If you may, anong mga ahensya na ito?
0: Yes, Your Honor. The Presidential Communications Office, the Philippine National Police, the National Security Council, and the Armed Forces of the Philippines.
1: Okay. Let's focus on muna sa Presidential Communications Office. Ano ba yung statement ng Presidential Communications Office, kung alam mo?
0: If I remember it right, PCO classified the threat as an active threat.
1: As an active threat.
0: And directed the Presidential Security Command to investigate the matter.
1: Mm-hmm. As an active threat.
0: It was the Executive Secretary who directed the Presidential Security Command, sir, based on that statement.
1: Okay. Now, sinabi mo rin yung Philippine National Police. Yung tanong is, kung maalala mo, ano ba yung sinabi ng PNP in response sa naging mga pagbabanta ng Vice Presidente sa buhay ng Presidente sa kayong dalawa pa?
0: Your Honor, if I may refer to my notes.
1: Yeah. Your Honor?
2: You may do so, Your Honor. You may do so, Mr. Witness.
0: Thank you, Your Honor. The Philippine National Police issued a statement relative to the press conference made by the Vice President. Quote, the Philippine National Police threats any threat to the safety and security of the President and all public officials with the utmost seriousness. In light of the Vice President Sara Duterte's recent statement, which directly referenced an assassin contracted to target the President, the PNP recognizes the grave nature of this matter. The safety of the President is a national concern, and any direct or indirect threat to his life must be addressed with the highest level of urgency. Close unquote. Hindi ko na binasa lahat.
1: All right. Now, Your Honor. Attorney Lotok, now, the PNP used, based on your statement as the response of the PNP used the term assassin in referring to the person contracted by the Vice President to kill the President and two others?
0: Your Honor, it was not just the PNP, even the Presidential Communications Office also used the term assassin, Your Honor.
1: Okay. Now, what about the National Security Council? Ano bang sinabi ng NSA kung alam mo?
0: Again, Your Honor, if I may refer to my notes. Pwede na ba?
1: Your Honor? Your Honor? May the witness be allowed to refer to his notes once more.
2: You may do so, Mr. Witness.
0: Thank you, Your Honor.

0: Your Honor, the question was about the statement of the NSC, right?
1: Yes.
0: Quote, the National Security Council considers all threats to the President of the Philippines as serious. Any and all threats against the life of the President shall be validated and considered a matter of national security, unquote.
1: Okay. Now, sinabi mo rin na yung Armed Forces of the Philippines or AFP nagbigay din ng kanilang response sa naging pagbabanta ng Vice Presidente. Kung alam mo, tsaka kung maaalala mo, ano ba yung sinabi ng Armed Forces of the Philippines?
0: Same, Your Honor, if I may refer to my notes.
2: For the record, we're borrowing. Just for the record.
1: For orderly proceeding, Your Honor, please. I think it's proper for Attorney Sison to ask to be recognized first.
2: Yes, Your Honor, we will do that. If I may be recognized, Your Honor.
3: Depends. What is the pleasure of Attorney Counsel for Respondent Attorney Sison?
2: We'll just state an observation on the note.
1: Your Honor, I think...
3: Counsel, we agreed
1: first
3: that only one counsel shall speak insofar as the presentation of a witness is concerned. This was objected to by the counsel for respondents, even if it was asked for by the counsel for the prosecutors.
1: Your Honor, for the record, we are not objecting, but, you know, for a properly proceeding attorney system...
3: Counsel, it's okay. The chair will make a ruling. Attorney Binluan can handle
2: that.
3: With your permission, Attorney Sison.
4: Your Honor, I'd just like to share the observation that the witness is reading from a notes, from his notes, and not directly from the document that he identified.
1: And if I may reply to that, Your Honor, to that non-issue, Your Honor, if I may?
3: Yes,
1: Your Honor. Your Honor, there's nothing.
3: Yes, counsel for the prosecutor.
1: Your Honor, wala po sa rules na kailangan na yung tugon ng isang witness, sinabi niyang notes, dapat based isang dokumento. In fact, Your Honor, please, yung iniisip ng ating rules, yung mga notes na ginawa mismo ng witness. For the public, if you're interested, you may look at Rule 130, Section 16 ng Rules of Court. Andun yun, po pwedeng tingnan ng isang testigo yung notes na ginawa niya. Rule 130, Section 16, Honor, please.
3: Before I recognize counsel for respondent, Senator Judge Lacson, what is your pleasure, sir?
5: Thank you, Mr. Presiding Officer. This is relevant to the discussion.
3: The gentleman may proceed, and he has 2 minutes.
5: Yes. You requested to refer to your notes, ano, a number of times during your direct examination. Ang tanong ko,
6: opo,
5: are you referring to an investigator's notes or notebook or simply notes?
0: No, Your Honor. During the investigation, I have copies of the affidavit of investigation that we have.
5: Yeah, I asked that question because my understanding of an investigator's notes or notebook to be credible and may even be used as part of the examination or evidence in chief, ano, depending on its authenticity and purpose and the role of evidence, is that the contents therein were written on the exact dates when the subjects of those notes actually happened. Ito yung ginawa niyo mismo?
0: Yes, Your Honor, during
5: the investigation. Thank you for the clarification.
3: Thank you, Senator Judge Lacson. Noted and entered into the records. Counsel for respondent, what is your pleasure?
7: Your Honor, that was a mere manifestation, Your Honor. We just want to put it for the record.
3: There being no objections, some witness may proceed and answer, or counsel may proceed with his questions.
1: The Armed Forces of the Philippines. Ano sinabi ng Armed Forces? Are we done? Not yet. Okay, so let's go back.
0: Yeah, if I may, Your Honor.
1: Yes.
3: Witness may continue to answer.
0: Thank you, Your Honor. On November 23, 2024, General Romeo S. Browner, Chief of Staff of the Armed Forces of the Philippines, issued the following statements. Quote, the Armed Forces of the Philippines is a professional organization focused on its mandate to protect the people and the state Our personnel are loyal to the Constitution and the chain of command and code. Hindi ko na po binasa lahat, sir.
1: Okay, now, after you and your team discovered these responses, Attorney Lotto, what happened next, if any, kung meron man, tsaka kung alam mo, in relation sa investigation nyo, sa mga statements ng Vice President on that day, November 23, 2024?
0: We issued subpoena to the media personalities present during the online press conference of November 23, 2024.
1: Mm-hmm.
0: Sir, for them to appear on December 4, 2024, sir.
1: You issued a subpoena to the media personalities that you said andun sa media conference na yun to appear on December 4, 2024. Now, sino ba yung mga media personalities na pinasubpoena ng NBI?
0: Again, Your Honor, if I may refer to my...
3: You may do so, Mr. Witness.
0: Thank you, Your Honor.

0: First to the late Dempsey Sidin Reyes of the Philippine Daily Inquirer, and then to Red Whore Marky J. Mendoza of the Manila Times, Bons Magsambol of Rappler, Ana Rosario Malindo Uy of the Manila Times, Jason Rubrico of the SMNI, and Mikael Flores of the Reuters, Your Honor.
1: Mm-hmm. Okay. Now, Mr. Witness, yung tanong now is, ba't kailangan isabina ng NBI itong mga media personalities na ito na mag-appear sa NBI sa araw na iyon, December 4, 2024?
0: Your Honor, they were there during the online press con and they participated the press conference. So, ang tingin namin, meron silang personal knowledge kasi nandutun sila at nag-participate po sila. Kaya, we deemed it proper to issue subpoena on them.
1: Now, so you said na they were subpoenaed to appear on December 4, 2024 in the NBI. Now, what happened on that day, December 4, 2024, if any, and if you know, in relation to the investigation you conducted?
0: The agent on case reported to me that Mr. Reyes and I think Mr. Magsambol appeared before the Office of the Cybercrime Division and participated in the process of the interview, sir.
1: Now, how do you know that these two individuals, at least, si Dempsey Reyes, again, may his soul rest in peace, and Magsambol appeared before the NBI on that day, December 4, 2024?
0: Yes, Your Honor, aside from the fact that the agent in case reported that to me, he showed to me the minutes of meeting wherein the signatures of the late Mr. Reyes and Magsambol were affixed on it, Your Honor.
1: Okay.
0: May nakapirma ho sila doon sa minutes of meeting, sir.
1: All right, now. Thank you so much, Attorney Lotok. Now, Attorney Lotok, you said that your team interviewed members of the media. You issued subpoena to them and they appeared. Now, what else?
2: Isumbong mo kang Engineer Romy Chang sa Baroganan Kaibigan. 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

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It is a powerful force that connects hearts, regardless of time or logic. And it's those moments when two people's hearts intersect. 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This is Love Diaries with Lady Diana.

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4: 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Amen.

0: isuna na to sa radyo, ha? 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I think na to siya position sa Japan eh. In other countries, naglaban kang former President Rodrigo Roa Duterte. 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Not in terms of gyera, but in terms of international law nga question. Pareharo na din sa ato, no? Ako rin eh, it is my point of view. Ang akong point of view, nani magod, pareha kang former President Rodrigo Roa Duterte. 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But then again, alang ka na kung akong point of view na ni Manggod. 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Naatay MTCC, Municipal Trial Court in Cities and Municipalities. Naatay Regional Trial Court. Naatay Court of Appeals. Ug naapod tay Supreme Court. The highest interpreter, the highest arbiter of our law. Kung naka ug dili ka, questionably ka sa desisyon sa gining MTCC, adto ka sa Regional Trial Court. Ug questionably ka sa Regional Trial Court, adto pug ka sa Court of Appeals. O wa gihapon ka, may uyon, wa ni mo, wa ka supak sa imong panguna-una ang desisyon sa Court of Appeals, adto ka sa Korte Suprema. Once the Korte Supreme Court rules, magka-desisyon, that is moot na academic and that is final. Ang klaro lang na ako, alang ka na ako, galihok magod ang atong korte. Why? Ang ICC will enter into our country na magpagawas mo Guara do Pares na dapat muagi mapuna diri sa atong local court. 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Dapat muagi na din sa ato. Diritso eh. That is wrong. Alang ka na ako, there is something wrong with it. Naagi problema gamay. 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Why? Because, doon naman tayo korte atong nasod. We have our own court. We have our own laws. We have our own court. But it's important, all our court are functional. All our court, galihok. So why go to ICC? Kaya dili ko naman kakagustisya, why? Is there any justice? Nga na amagin tayo justisya din sa itong nasod. 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Alang ka na ko. That is an insult also to our judicial system sa itong nasod. Insulto sana sa itong judicial system sa itong nasod. That's it, no? Manang isgutanan nga marag, di yun maayaw. But ako, nalipay ko. Nalipay yung ko nga ang Trump administration, pamahayag ni Secretary Marco Rubio, ha? Ganing Secretary of State nga si Kuan, Marco Rubio. Ingon niya, we will use all our resources to dismantle the International Criminal Court. Manginabuhi ko sa Pikas Lawak, kay inyo nasang mabati. Ang napatay ads, wala na. Nay nabilin. Namurin na pa mo siguro tayo ads. After the ads, then we will play. Manginabuhi sa ta. Oh, diretso na ta play. Okay. 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At ulang gisgutan ang tanan, then after clearing all those atong gisgutanan, nga may importanteng gisgutanan, inyo nang madungog. Din sa Radyo Kaibigan, 98.5, ang hukom 2026, the impeachment of the century, the impeachment of Vice President Sara Zimmerman Duterte. Carpio.
1: Just for the record.
2: For orderly proceeding, you all please, I think it's proper for a third decision to ask to be recognized first.
1: Yes, Your Honor, we will do that. If I may be recognized, Your Honor.
3: Depends. What is the pleasure of attorney, counsel for respondent attorney season?
1: Would you state an observation on the note?
2: Your Honor, I think...
3: counsel, we agreed
2: first
3: that only one counsel shall speak insofar as the presentation of a witness is concerned. This was objected to by the counsel for respondents, even if it was asked for by the counsel for the prosecutors.
2: Your Honor, for the record, we are not objecting, but, you know, for a properly proceeding attorney...
3: Counsel, it's okay. The chair will make a ruling. Attorney Binluan can handle that. With your permission, attorney Sison.
4: Your Honor, I'd just like to share the observation that the witness is reading from notes, from his notes, and not directly from the document that he identified.
2: And if I may reply to that, Your Honor, to that non-issue, Your Honor, if I may?
3: Yes,
2: Your Honor. Your Honor, there's nothing...
3: Yes, counsel for the prosecution.
2: Your Honor, wala po sa rules na kailangan na yung tugon ng isang witness, sinabi niyang notes, dapat based isang dokumento. In fact, Your Honor, please, yung iniisip ng ating rules, yung mga notes na ginawa mismo ng witness. For the public, if you're interested, you may look at Rule 130, Section 16 ng Rules of Court. Andun yun, po pwedeng tingnan ng isang testigo yung notes na ginawa niya. Rule 130, Section 16, Honor, please.
3: Before I recognize counsel for respondent, Senator Judge Lacson, what is your pleasure, sir?
5: Thank you, Mr. Presiding Officer. This is relevant to the discussion.
3: The gentleman may proceed, and he has 2 minutes.
5: Yes. You requested to refer to your notes, ano, a number of times during your direct examination. Ang tanong ko, opo, are you referring to an investigator's notes or notebook or simply notes?
6: No, Your Honor. During the investigation, I have copies of the affidavit of investigation that we have.
5: Yeah. I asked that question because my understanding of an investigator's notes or notebook to be credible and may even be used as part of the examination or evidence in chief, ano, depending on its authenticity and purpose and the role of evidence, is that the contents therein were written on the exact dates when the subjects of those notes actually happened. Ito yung ginawa niyo mismo?
6: Yes, Your Honor, during investigation.
5: Thank you for the clarification.
3: Thank you, Senator Judge Lacson. Noted and entered into the records. Counsel for respondent, what is your pleasure?
7: Your Honor, that was a mere manifestation, Your Honor. We just want to put it for the record.
3: There being no objection, some witness may proceed and answer, or counsel may proceed with his questions.
2: The Armed Forces of the Philippines, ano sinabi ng Armed Forces? Are we done? Not yet. Okay, so let's go back.
6: Yeah, if I may, Your Honor.
2: Yes.
3: Witness may continue to answer.
6: Thank you, Your Honor. On November 23, 2024, General Romeo S. Browner, Chief of Staff of the Armed Forces of the Philippines, issued the following statements. Quote, "The Armed Forces of the Philippines is a professional organization focused on its mandate to protect the people and the state. Our personnel are loyal to the Constitution and the chain of command," unquote. Hindi ko na po binasa lahat, sir.
2: Okay, now, after you and your team discovered these responses, Attorney Lotok, what happened next, if any, kung meron man, tsaka kung alam mo, in relation sa investigation nyo, sa mga statements ng Vice President on that day, November 23, 2024?
6: We issued subpoena to the media personalities present during the online press conference of November 23, 2024.
2: Mm-hmm.
6: Sir, what? For them to appear on December 4, 2024, sir.
2: You issued a subpoena to the media personalities that you said andun sa media conference na yun to appear on December 4, 2024. Now, sino ba yung mga media personalities na pinasubpina ng NBI?
6: Again, Your Honor, if I may refer to my...
3: You may do so, Mr. Witness.
6: Thank you, Your Honor.

0: First to the late Dempsey Sidin Reyes of the Philippine Daily Inquirer, and then to Red Whore Marky J. Mendoza of the Manila Times, Bons Magsambol of Rappler, Ana Rosario Malindo Uy of the Manila Times, Jason Rubrico of the SMNI, and Mikael Flores of the Reuters, Your Honor.
1: Mm-hmm. Okay. Now, Mr. Witness, yung tanong now is, ba't kailangan isampina ng NBI itong mga media personalities na ito na mag-appear sa NBI sa araw na iyon, December 4, 2024?
0: Your Honor, they were there during the online press con and they participated the press conference. So, ang tingin namin, meron silang personal knowledge kasi nandutun sila at nag-participate po sila. Kaya, we deemed it proper to issue subpoena on them.
1: Now, so you said na they were subpoenaed to appear on December 4, 2024 in the NBI. Now, what happened on that day, December 4, 2024, if any, and if you know, in relation to the investigation you conducted?
0: The Ejinun case reported to me that Mr. Reyes and I think Mr. Magsambol appeared before the Office of the Cybercrime Division and participated in the process of the interview, sir.
1: Now, how do you know that these two individuals, at least, si Dempsey Reyes, again, may his soul rest in peace, and Magsambol appeared before the NBI on that day, December 4, 2024?
0: Yes, Your Honor, aside from the fact that the agent in case reported that to me, he showed to me the minutes of meeting wherein the signatures of the late Mr. Reyes and Magsambol were affixed on it, Your Honor.
1: Okay.
0: May nakapirma ho sila doon sa minutes of meeting, sir.
1: All right, now. Thank you so much, Attorney Lotok. Now, Attorney Lotok, you said that your team interviewed members of the media. You issued subpoena to them and they appeared. Now, what else happened, if any, in relation to the investigation you conducted?
0: We issued subpoena ad testificandum to the Vice President herself to shed light in the investigation we are conducting, sir.
1: So you're telling the public that you, NBI, also issued a subpoena to the Vice President?
2: Yes, Your Honor. Your Honor.
1: Okay, now proceed, Your Honor. Now, what proof, if any, do you have that in fact the NBI issued a subpoena addressed to the Vice President?
0: We have copy of that subpoena at testificandum dated November 25, 2024, sir.
1: Now, kung yung subpoena na binigay ng NBI sa Vice Presidente may petsang Nobyembre 25, taong 2024, ipapakita sa iyo, makikilala mo ba yung dokumentong ito?
0: Opo.
1: Now, we are now in the process of presenting to you a subpoena ad testificandum dated on even date, December 25, 2024.
3: That is... Counsel for the parties are authorized to approach and give the document.
1: For the record, this is previously marked as Exhibit B-Roman numeral 4-4 for the prosecution. Have you perused the same, Attorney Lotto?
0: Yes, Your Honor.
1: Question, what relation, if any, does that document have with the subpoena you mentioned?
0: This is the same subpoena I mentioned, sir.
1: Thank you so much. So the NBI issued a subpoena to the Vice President.
2: Your Honor, can we just make a comment?
3: Counsel for the respondents, recognized.
2: Yeah. Your Honor, may we just put on the record that Exhibit P-4-4 is a photocopy and it was not, the original or the certified copy thereof was not produced.
1: We are ready to produce that. And that's the next step we are supposed to do.
3: Noted. Honor, please proceed.
1: We have a copy of the certified true copy. We invite the defense to check the same for comparison, Your Honor, please.

0: Counsel for the respondent.
1: Your Honor, it is a faithful reproduction of the certified true copy, Your Honor.
0: Noted for the records. Counsel for the prosecutors, may proceed.
2: Now, Mr. Witness, we would like to know how did the Vice President respond, if any, if at all, and if you know, to the NBI subpoena issued to her?
3: Well, the Vice President did not appear, Your Honor. Instead, she sent her lawyer, Attorney Paul Lawrence Lim, if I'm not mistaken.
2: Okay, she did not appear.
1: Yes, sir. Answered.
2: Okay, now, question. If you know, what was the Vice President's reason for failing to appear at the NBI, in the NBI, despite the subpoena issued to her?
3: I think the Vice President, in effect, was saying there were office matters to tend to, so she cannot attend the scheduled subpoena date.
2: Office matters. Now, how did the respondent, the Vice President, inform you that she could not attend the subpoena because she was attending to, quote, office matters, unquote?
3: There was a letter, I think, dated November 28, 2024, which was submitted by the counsel of the Vice President, sir.
2: So the letter, December 20, 2024. Now, kung yung kopya ng letter na yan ipapakita sa iyo, ma-identify mo ba yung letter na ito?
3: Opo.
2: Now, we are in the process of showing you a copy of the letter dated November 28, 2024.
0: Counsel for the prosecutor may approach, as well as counsel for the respondent.
3: Yes, Your Honor. This is the same letter that I mentioned.
2: Your Honor, can I make a manifestation at this point?
0: The prosecutor may proceed.
2: Your Honor, the letter from the Vice President's lawyer is not marked in exhibit. At this juncture, Your Honor, please, if the defense will agree, we move that the same be marked as an additional exhibit for the prosecution and the specific marking that we are asking the court to follow is Exhibit P-Roman numeral 4-32 for the prosecution, Your Honor, please.
0: Counsel for the respondent.
1: We have no objection to that, Your Honor.
0: So ordered. So marked.
2: Thank you so much. Now, so what did the... Your Honor, please. Your Honor, do we have to pause for the marking or do I proceed?
0: Please proceed, counsel.
2: Thank you so much, Your Honor. Thank you so much. Now, so what did the NBI do? Anong ginawa ng NBI after yung Vice Presidente hindi sumipot sa NBI despite the subpoena kung meron man?
3: Yes, Your Honor. We deemed it proper to issue another subpoena to give the Vice President another time so she can prepare. And at the same time, in reply to the letter submitted by the lawyer, we issued also a letter dated December 2, 2024, because the Vice President in that letter from her lawyer was asking copy of the complaint and the question to be propounded by the NBI to the Vice President.
2: All right. Now, let's go to that letter, Attorney Lotok na. Puntahan natin yung letter na iyan. Now, kung alam mo, ano ba yung sinabi ng NBI sa letter na iyan na pinadala sa Vice President after hindi siya sumipot despite the subpoena sent to her?
1: Your Honor, the document would speak for itself. No need for the witness to read.
2: I think the counsel
0: witness may
2: is,
0: answer yes. If he knows.
3: Yeah, among others, sir, sinabi ho doon sa letter namin noong December 2, 2024 na ini-inform namin ang Vice Presidente na iniimbestigahan din po namin yung alleged threat against sa kanyang life. At sinabi namin na kailangan namin yung kanyang presensya para may makuha kaming information, para ho may mapagsimulan kami doon sa investigation against a threat to her life, Your Honor.
2: Mm-hmm. Now, what proof, if any, do you have that the NBI issued another subpoena addressed to the Vice President?
3: Yeah, we have that copy of the subpoena dated, if I'm not mistaken, December 2, 2024.
2: Mm-hmm. Sir? Now, okay. Atty. Lota, kung yung kopya ng pangalawang subpoena ipapakita sa iyo, ma-identify mo ba?
3: Yes, sir.
2: Now, we are now in the process of showing you that subpoena. The defense may also
0: counsel
2: check.
0: For the prosecutor as well as respondent may approach to compare.
2: And for the record, that second subpoena addressed to the Vice President has been previously marked as Exhibit P-Roman numeral 4-6 for the prosecution.
3: That's the same subpoena I mentioned, sir.
2: Okay, so that's the same subpoena. Do we have any observation from the defense?
0: Counsel for respondent?
1: The document is a machine copy, Your Honor.
2: Machine copy. Stephen. Where's the Stephen? Your Honor, we move that the certified true copy in our possession be compared with the photocopy identified by the witness, Your Honor, please.
0: Counsel, this has not been marked, right?
2: This has been marked this time, Your Honor, please. The second
0: This has been marked already.
2: Yes, Your Honor.

0: same observation, Your Honor, as the last document.
1: Meaning it is a photocopy?
0: It is the same as the photocopy of the copies are the same, but it is not the original, just a photocopy of the original, Your Honor. That was certified.
2: Wait, so
1: I do not get it, Counsel.
0: Your Honor, the other document that the prosecution is showing is a certified copy, Your Honor.
1: Mm-hmm.
0: So in other words, it is the same as the photocopy that was previously marked, Your Honor.
1: But certified.
0: Correct, Your Honor.
1: Noted.
3: Thank you.
1: You may proceed.
3: Now, you also mentioned, Attorney Lotok, yung isang letter, this time, it's dated December 2, 2024. Now, kung yung letter na iyan ipapakita sa'yo, ma-identify mo ba ito?
4: Yes, sir.
3: Now, we are in the process of showing you a copy of that letter that is previously marked as Exhibit P-Roman numeral 4-5. With submarking P-Roman numeral 4-5, small letter A. May you peruse the same and answer the question after perusing the document, what relation, if any, does this document have with the one you mentioned?
4: The same document that I mentioned, sir.
3: Mm-hmm. Okay, thank you so much. Now, Mr. Witness, sa pangalawang sabina, yun na.
0: Your Honor, the document again is a photocopy, machine copy.
3: Your Honor, we move that the certified true copy that we have in possession be compared with the photocopy that is marked in exhibit for the prosecution office.
1: Counsel for respondent is instructed to view the certified true copy and make the corresponding manifestation of their observation.
0: Faithful reproduction of the certified copy, Your Honor.
1: Mm-hmm. Noted.
3: Thank you so much. Proceed, Your Honor. Now, Attorney Lotok, ano ba yung naging tugon, kung meron man, tsaka kung alam mo, ng Vice Presidente sa pangalawang sabina na inisyo ng NBI?
4: Yes, Your Honor. The Vice President, again, did not appear, but instead sent her lawyer. With another letter.
3: Another letter?
4: Yes, Your Honor. Submitted to the Office of the Cybercrime Division.
3: Okay, now, kung alam mo, ano ba yung nilalaman ng letrang iyan, yung pangalawang letter ng Vice President in response to the second subpoena ng NBI?
4: If I remember it right, sinasabi doon, we must state the obvious. The NBI is under the administrative supervision ng Secretary of Justice, who is an alter ego of the President, and the Executive Secretary is the chief alter ego. So, minarapat daw niya makinig sa kanyang counsel at hindi na mag-appear sa subpoena ng NBI.
3: Mm-hmm. Now, kung yung what proof, if any, do you have of that letter?
4: We have a copy of that letter, Your Honor.
3: Kung yung kopya ng letter na yan ipapakita sa iyo, ma-identify mo ba?
4: Yes, Your Honor.
3: Now, we are showing you a copy of the letter dated December 10, 2024. The question after you peruse the same, what relation, if any, does that document have with the letter you mentioned?
4: The same document that I mentioned, sir.
3: Your Honor, manifestation, the same letter coming from the Vice President's Counsel is not marked in exhibits by the prosecution. Same with the previous letter, we move that the same, with agreement from the Defense Counsel, be marked as our exhibit P-Roman numeral 4-33 for the prosecution. It is a photocopy of that letter, Your Honor, please.
1: What does counsel for the respondent say?
0: No objection to that, Your Honor.
3: No objection. Thank you so much.
1: Noted. Kindly have it marked.
3: Your Honor, proceed. Now, Mr. Witness, what else, if any, did the letter state, if any?
4: Well, the counsel for the Vice President stated that the Vice President is confident that the NBI will also investigate the alleged threat against her life. Yun po yung tenor ng letter. Right. Ngayon, sir.
3: Now, ito yung tanong now. You mentioned earlier that the Vice President stated that she already contracted an assassin to kill the president and the two others. Now, objection. Attorney Lotop, wait, not yet done, no question yet.
1: Please proceed, counsel.
3: As the head of the investigation team, what was your impression of the vice president when she declared that she already contracted an assassin to kill the president, the first lady, and the former speaker of the House of Representatives?
0: Objection, Your Honor. Calls for an opinion.
3: Opinion. You may cite the rule, Your Honor, please.
0: And misleading as well, Your Honor. She never mentioned the word assassin.
3: Your Honor, the term, may I reply to that, Your Honor, please?
1: Counsel for the prosecution.
3: The term assassin had a fiction. It is the same term used by the PNP and by the PCO. So it's not plucked out of thin air, Your Honor, please. So we have basis for using the term assassin.
0: But Your Honor, the counsel mentioned that it was VP Saro who mentioned it. And that was phrased in his answer. So we are objecting to that, Your Honor.
1: With the understanding that the witness will base his answer on his investigation or knowledge insofar as the investigation that he himself conducted and led is concerned, and not as a conclusion of fact and law. The witness may answer.
3: What was your impression?
4: Yes, Your Honor. To me, as the chief investigator at that time, the utterances made by the vice president was serious, and the threat was real and actual, sir.
1: Witness, if I may intercede, counsel, is this contained in your investigation report?
4: Yes, sir.
1: You may proceed, counsel.
3: Seryoso tsaka totoong pagbabanta. Now, what made you say that? Na yung pagbabanta ng vice presidente ay both seryoso at totoo.
4: Well, Your Honor, we considered the content and context of the utterances made by the vice president in November 23, 2024, mm-hmm. as well as the utterances made by the vice president in October 18, 2024, and the reactions from the recipients, as well as mm-hmm. Reactions from several government agencies, sir.
3: Content and context. Now, exactly, yung tanong is, exactly. How did you analyze the content and the context of the entire press conference?
4: We considered several factors, Your Honor, in the analysis of that content and context.
3: Several factors. To be exact, kung alam mo, ilang factors kinonsider nyo?
4: At least four.
3: At least four.
4: Your Honor, number one, the delivery or manner in which the utterances were spoken.
3: That's one.
4: Number two, the literal meaning of the statement, Your Honor. Number three, the nature of the instruction. And number four, the relationship between the parties, sir.
3: So four factors. Now, Attorney Lotok, let's go to the first factor, no? Let's go to the first factor. The delivery of the manner in which the threats were spoken. What made you say that the respondent was both serious and real when she uttered those threats?
0: Jackson, Your Honor, calls for an opinion.
3: Your Honor, if I may.
1: Based on his investigation, counsel, he may testify as to that. Witness may answer.
4: Yes, Your Honor. The vice president was furious and fuming mad when she uttered those.
3: Could you repeat it? Furious and?
4: And fuming mad, sir.
3: Fuming mad. Furious and fuming mad. Now, what made you say na yung vice presidente was both furious, and fumingly mad?
4: Well, nakita ho namin dun sa video nung niran ho namin, Your Honor, if I'm not mistaken, I think more or less 8 beses po siyang galit na galit at nagmumura at minumura yung presidente, si First Lady, and then si former Speaker of the House, sir.
3: 8 beses.
4: If I'm not mistaken, more or less, sir.
3: Now, and then you're referring to the video. Now, in what particular portions of the video, okay, did the Vice President hurl invectives or sa Tagalog, pagmumura kung sa Cebuano pamalikas kung hawaray-waray
4: buyayaw.
3: Mga ilang beses? 8? In what particular portions?
4: Your Honor, if I may refer to my notes.
1: You may do so.
4: Thank you, Your Honor.
3: In the interest of time, Your Honor, please, while the counsels are doing that, I move that the previously marked and identified Exhibit P dash Roman numeral 4-10, which is the flash drive containing the video of that press conference, be unsealed in the presence of counsels from both sides.
1: You may proceed.
3: And then you may now answer, Mr. Witness, anong mga timestamps ba ito?
4: Yeah, Your Honor, from timestamp 53 minutes to 27 seconds and 53 minutes to 39 seconds.
3: So 53 minutes, 27 seconds to 53 minutes, 39 seconds. The second timestamp, if you may.
4: 54 minutes to 03 seconds and 54 minutes to 08 seconds.
3: 54 minutes, 03 seconds to 54 minutes, 08 seconds. That's the second timestamp. What about the next timestamp, if you know?
4: 55 minutes to 42 seconds and 56 minutes to 07 seconds.
3: 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What about the fourth timestamp, if you know?
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3: 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What about the next, the sixth timestamp, if you know?
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